ficar bem informado. Então ouça 87.9 Rádio Vila Maria FM. As many days for you, we're oceans apart. Even though my tears have dried, there's an

Long time ago, when I was a young boy, I saw that moving mutiny on the mountain, staring my idol Madame Rambo, and I felt a yearning for that great adventure. So many nights I woke up out of a dream.

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In that fateful night, I thought to myself, I'll do everything I can, save up every dime, and one day I'll return.

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And maybe you know some more, but this ain't love, but it was something magical.

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Have you read the YouTube comments lately? Man, that's gay. Gets dropped on the daily. We become so numb to what we're saying. A culture founded from oppression. Yeah, we don't have acceptance for. Call each other faggots behind the keys of a message board. A word rooted in hate. Yeah, our genre still ignores it. And gay is synonymous with the lesser. It's the same.

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I might not be the same, but that's not important. No freedom till we're equal. Damn right, I support it.